0: 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Are you with me? Are you with me?
1: Słuchacie stacji RMF 5.

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I'll pour my heart up to my mouth. This year's been hard for us, no doubt.

did you ever realize that your mistake had a price? Oh, you threw it all away, 'cause you're the devil in disguise. Now would you ever realize the consequences of your life?